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3: Good morning. The province's Auditor General says most recommendations from its review of Health PEI's executive leadership compensation have now been implemented. In a follow-up to its 2024 audit, the Auditor General's office says 5 of 6 recommendations have been completed, the remaining one no longer applicable because of a new compensation framework. The original audit found issues that included salary levels that didn't match position classifications and instances of employment contracts not being properly authorized. It also raised concerns about backdated contracts and leadership following policy in regards to compensation. The AG's office says it completed the follow-up earlier than usual due to major changes implemented to Health PEI's leadership structure since the initial report. The Humane Society is moving into its long-awaited new Charlottetown shelter. The move marks a milestone after years of fundraising and construction delays linked to rising costs and labor pressures on the multi-million dollar expansion. The organization says it'll be closed to the public as staff transition into the new facility on Sherwood Road, but the current shelter remains open for emergencies and by appointment. Adoptions will continue as well on an appointment-only basis during the move. The project, part of the Expanding Our Paw Print campaign, was supported through community donations and government funding. Humane Society officials say they're excited to welcome the public to the new space in the coming weeks, with a grand opening date yet to be announced. Prime Minister Mark Carney's government has unveiled its new artificial intelligence strategy. The plan aims to create up to 90,000 AI-related jobs and 250,000 other jobs through wider AI adoption by 2031. It also targets boosting AI use among Canadian businesses from 12% today to 60% by 2034. The strategy includes building a world-leading supercomputer, expanding AI training, and strengthening Canadian control over AI infrastructure. However, it offers few new details on how it'll protect Canadians from AI risks and online harms. In sports, the Stanley Cup final is tied after a 4-3 Hurricanes win in overtime in Game 2 against Vegas. In the major leagues, the Blue Jays down the Braves 7-2, Orioles beat Boston 8-2, and Yankees clip Cleveland 2-1. Now you're up to date. I'm Darryl Good.
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6: Island weather. For A Touch of Gold, we have got ourselves a nice sunny day on our hands, 25 degrees being the high. It could dip as low as 11 tomorrow. Well, oh, sorry, 15. I added a 2. My apologies, that was my bad. 15 is the high. Getting a little excited by myself there. Now, tomorrow the high is 21 degrees, a low of 8. We could see some showers throughout the day. And then on Sunday, we have got ourselves a bit of a cloudy day, a bit of a rainy day, a little bit chillier as well, too, the high of 14 and low of 6. 6:05 downtown Charlottetown, end of the Harbor Front Studio. I'll get it right this time, 10 degrees.

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0: The Islands Country, 95.1 FM, CFCY. Cameron Whitcomb, that is Kawitter 617. Good morning and happy, happy, happy Friday. My name is Lee Ruby, and it is going to be a bright one and a warm one today. So a lot to look forward to as we start to navigate towards the weekend. We're going to be busting out that gavel. The big red button, also another opportunity for you to qualify for a chance at a pair of green fees. And I'm going to let you know just before 7 o'clock how you can do that and for what course, because this is going to be very, very exciting stuff. Also, later on today, before I wrap up, I'm going to let you know something you can look forward to additionally on Monday. So there's reasons for you to be excited for the weekend and reasons to be excited for Monday. Not often that people are just as amped up for their Monday as their Saturday and Friday, but hey, that's okay. We're going to keep things as positive as possible. A quick stop and then Bottle Rockets on CFCY.
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0: Ending travel nurse agency staffing would leave many hospitals and long-term care homes unable to function. The use of travel nurses is a major burden on the province's expenses. Last year, Health PEI spent over $40 million on travel nurses to staff health facilities, despite only budgeting about $3 million for them. The government's been looking for ways at reducing the reliance on travel nurses through recruitment and exploring the idea of creating a regional public travel nurse agency with neighboring provinces. Prices are back up at the pumps this morning after small drops Tuesday. IRAX raised regular self-serve by 2.5 cents a liter to a minimum $1.86.2 this morning, and premiums up 1 cent to $1.97.7. Diesel and furnace oil increased 3.5 cents with a minimum $2.21.8 for diesel and the maximum $1.60.2 for furnace oil. A Charlottetown man's pleaded guilty to the sexual abuse of a young girl. 27-year-old Robin Jensen recently entered guilty pleas in court to sexual assault and sexual interference involving a person under 16. According to Saltwire, court heard the abuse occurred multiple times over the course of a year, beginning in May of 2024. The victim later disclosed the abuse to her mother, who contacted police. Jensen remains in custody and will be back in court for sentencing July 20th. Canada's budget watchdog says Ottawa is likely headed for larger deficits than it projected just weeks ago. Parliamentary Budget Officer Annette Ryan forecasts this year's federal deficit at nearly $72 billion, $6.5 billion higher than the government's spring estimate. Her office predicts annual deficits will average about $4 billion above Ottawa's projections for the next 5 years. Ryan says lower income tax revenues and higher spending are driving that gap. In sports, the Hurricanes clipped the Golden Knights 4-3 in overtime last night to tie the Stanley Cup final at a game each. On the diamonds, Blue Jays salvaged a win in Atlanta, beating the Braves 7-2, Orioles 8-2 over the Red Sox, and Yankees beat the Guardians 2-1. Now you're up to date. I'm Daryl Good.
1: Island weather, we've got ourselves a mainly sunny day in our hands. 15 degrees now tonight, could get pretty chilly, going all the way back down to 4. Tomorrow looking cloudy and potentially rainy. Warm, highs of 21 with a mix of sun and cloud to start the day. Mainly cloudy after that with a low of 8 degrees. And Sunday looking cloudy and rainy again with a high of 14 and low of 6.

0: 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Jordan Davis with Turn This Truck Around. It is 6:37. My name is Lee Ruby, holding things down. And, well, you'll have plenty of time to turn your vehicle around and also add additional road trips as we are going to be starting the initiative June 22nd to fuel your summer, because a full tank, great weather, and us by your side is absolutely flawless. So basically, you could be heading to the beach, the campground, a festival, maybe ball tournament. There's a lot of great things, or just deciding to, modify your drive home for a little bit of extra scenic drive. 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So starting on the 22nd, like I'd mentioned, listen for the fuel alert. 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We'll be checking in with a lot of incredible sponsors throughout the summer as well, so keep your eyes and ears peeled.
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0: 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Morgan Wallen and Post Malone, I Ain't Coming Back. It is 6:47. Happy Friday. It's Lee riding along with you, getting up bright and early, getting caffeinated and hydrated. And also, I want you to be informed in this case because it is that time of the morning where I let you know that we have another golf course that has been announced for our Top Notch Golf giveaway. And today we're looking to give you a thrill over at the Mill River, because we have got two, that is right, two green fees for Mill River Golf Course that could be yours. Now, here's the thing. I've been loving everybody's responses so far, and now I'm just curious, if anything. And there is no wrong answer. I want to make that very clear. I want to know, how are you staying hydrated on the golf course? What is your go-to drink? Now, here's the thing. You do not need to be, you know, elaborate or anything like that. If you're like, hey, I just like a good old glass of water, maybe some ice in there, throw it in my water bottle to keep it cool. That's awesome. But also, you can tell me that, well, you know what? You have like some drink that has like 10 ingredients and it has like a golf themed name, like the Water Hazard, the broken down golf cart. I also had a friend of mine years ago where, he called the drink that he made a triple bogey because he said by the fourth hole, if he has enough of these, he'll be happy if he even gets a triple bogey. So I can't remember what was in it. And I'll be honest with you. It's not that I can't remember because I had some myself and have no memory of it. I just remember him saying that and I thought it was absolutely hilarious. So head to our Facebook page right now and let me know what keeps you hydrated. As simple as water, or maybe you have a quadruple bogey because you wanted to one-up my buddy. No wrong answer here. We want to thank our friends at Top Notch Golf for tagging along on this one as well. And Mill River today for providing two green fees that could be yours.
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3: Good morning. The province's Auditor General says most recommendations from its review of Health PEI's executive leadership compensation have now been implemented. In a follow-up to its 2024 audit, the Auditor General's office has 5 of 6 recommendations have been completed, the remaining one no longer applicable because of a new compensation framework. The original audit found issues that included salary levels that didn't match position classifications and instances of employment contracts not being properly authorized. It also raised concerns about backdated contracts and leadership following policy in regards to compensation. The AG's office says it completed the follow-up earlier than usual due to major changes implemented to Health PEI's leadership structure since the initial report. The Humane Society is moving into its long-awaited new Charlottetown shelter. The move marks a milestone after years of fundraising and construction delays linked to rising costs and labor pressures on the multi-million-dollar expansion. The organization says it'll be closed to the public as staff transition into the new facility on Sherwood Road, but the current shelter remains open for emergencies and by appointment. Adoptions will continue as well on an appointment-only basis during the move. The project, part of the Expanding Our Paw Print campaign, was supported through community donations and government funding. Humane Society officials say they're excited to welcome the public to the new space in the coming weeks, with a grand opening date yet to be announced. Prime Minister Mark Carney's government has unveiled its new artificial intelligence strategy. The plan aims to create up to 90,000 AI-related jobs and 250,000 other jobs through wider AI adoption by 2031. It also targets boosting AI use among Canadian businesses from 12% today to 60% by 2034. The strategy includes building a world-leading supercomputer, expanding AI training, and strengthening Canadian control over AI infrastructure. However, it offers few new details on how it'll protect Canadians from AI risks and online harms. In sports, the Stanley Cup final is tied after a 4-3 Hurricanes win in overtime in Game 2 against Vegas. In the major leagues, the Blue Jays down the Braves 7-2, Orioles beat Boston 8-2, and Yankees clip Cleveland 2-1. Now you're up to date. I'm Daryl Good.
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5: For Nissan Propane Service, we've got ourselves a mainly sunny day on our hands. 15 degrees is the high. Looking forward to that. Now tonight, bundle up a little bit. It's going to drop down to about 4 tomorrow. Mix of sun and cloud to start the day. Increasingly cloudy throughout, a high of 21, low of 8. Now we could see some showers throughout the day and into the evening. That trend will continue into Sunday with a high of 14 and low of 6. Again, looking like rain all day. 7:04 downtown Charlottetown and at the Harbor Front Studio. Looking great at the moment. Double digits, sunny 10.

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For the man at the bar confessing his sin.

0: The Islands Country, 95.1 FM, CFCY. Morgan Wallen with Don't We. That is 717. Lee waking up with you, and we've got ourselves a wonderful weekend. Well, we've got a great Friday lined up, too, but also the weekend is looking like it could be a lot of fun as well. I'll be telling you about some of the things you can do here on PEI over the course of the weekend, and also we are going to be birthday celebrating just before 8 o'clock, getting those milestones in, which is very, very exciting. And then, of course, we'll be checking in on the website and much, much more. But right now it is that time. I'm sure you could sense the gavel twirl going on right now because it is that time of the morning where we get confidential with Country Confidential. There we go. An authoritative whack of the gavel. And this is just a report right now, but it would be absolutely wild to hear. So you're familiarized with Garth Brooks. He's had a mighty fine career. He's done very, very well for himself. Well, it sounds like he is eyeing a catalog sale, and it would be one of the biggest in music history. Now, this is being reported right now by the Wall Street Journal. There's nothing finalized by any means, but they have heard or reported that this catalog sale could be between $1 billion and $2 billion for Garth Brooks' entire music catalog. How insane would that be? I mean, I believe Beyonce, she sold hers, which made her a lot of money right there. And then not only would this sale, also Jay-Z did pretty well selling his catalog, but not only would this sale potentially make Garth Brooks the richest country musician, but also potentially one of the richest musicians as well. $2 billion for Garth Brooks' music and catalog. Wild stuff. We'll keep an eye on that. I mean, he deserves it. He's an absolute beauty. I love Garth, but I mean, if he could, maybe, I mean, yeah, he's worth something like $450 million right now, but I mean, I guess with that sale now, he could finally retire comfortably. Am I right?
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3: Good morning. The head of health PEI says the province can't simply stop using travel nurses without causing serious healthcare issues on the island. Interim CEO Laura Kleczynski told a legislature committee this week that abruptly ending travel nurse agency staffing would leave many hospitals and long-term care homes unable to function. The use of travel nurses is a major burden on the province's expenses. Last year, Health PEI spent over $40 million on travel nurses to staff health facilities, despite only budgeting about...
4: Island weather, we've got ourselves a mainly sunny day in our hands. 15 degrees now tonight, could get pretty chilly going all the way down.
3: Good morning. The head of health PEI says the province can't simply stop using travel nurses without causing serious healthcare issues on the island. Interim CEO Laura Kleczynski told a legislature committee this week that abruptly ending travel nurse agency staffing would leave many hospitals and long-term care homes unable to function. The use of travel nurses is a major burden on the province's expenses. Last year, Health PEI spent over $40 million on travel nurses to staff health facilities, despite only budgeting about $3 million for them. The government's been looking for ways at reducing the reliance on travel nurses through recruitment and exploring the idea of creating a regional public travel nurse agency with neighboring provinces. Prices are back up at the pumps this morning after small drops Tuesday. IRAX raised regular self-serve by 2.5 cents a liter to a minimum $1.86.2 this morning, and premiums up 1 cent to $1.97.7. Diesel and furnace oil increased 3.5 cents with a minimum $2.21.8 for diesel and the maximum $1.60.2 for furnace oil. A Charlottetown man's pleaded guilty to the sexual abuse of a young girl. 27-year-old Robin Jensen recently entered guilty pleas in court to sexual assault and sexual interference involving a person under 16. According to Saltwire, court heard the abuse occurred multiple times over the course of a year, beginning in May of 2024. The victim later disclosed the abuse to her mother, who contacted police. Jensen remains in custody and will be back in court for sentencing July 20th. Canada's budget watchdog says Ottawa is likely headed for larger deficits than it projected just weeks ago. Parliamentary Budget Officer Annette Ryan forecast this year's federal deficit at nearly $72 billion, $6.5 billion higher than the government's spring estimate. Her office predicts annual deficits will average about $4 billion above Ottawa's projections for the next 5 years. Ryan says lower income tax revenues and higher spending are driving that gap. In sports, the Hurricanes clipped the Golden Knights 4-3 in overtime last night to tie the Stanley Cup final at a game each. On the diamonds, Blue Jays salvaged a win in Atlanta, beating the Braves 7-2, Orioles 8-2 over the Red Sox, and Yankees beat the Guardians 2-1. Now you're up to date. I'm Darryl Good.
4: It is looking like a gorgeous day on our hands, clear and sunny, 15. Now, we might get a few cloudy periods, and I've got no complaints there. We're dropping on down to 4 tonight. Tomorrow, cloudy and rainy with a high of 21, low of 8. Starting off more sunny, which is great, but those clouds could be rolling and bringing some of the wet stuff along. Sunday, just looking cloudy and rainy all day. A little bit cooler with a high of 14 and low of 6. 7:33 downtown Charlottetown and at the Harbor Front Studio. It is beautiful. 10 degrees. 95.

0: The Islands Country, 95.1 FM, CFCY. Luke Holmes, sleepless in a hotel room. It is 7:39. My name is Lee Ruby, and happy Friday. We have got a lot of great things, not only directly in front of us, but as we roam on through the weekend. I can't wait to keep you up to speed with all the great things going on here on PEI and much, much more. We're going to be able to give somebody a pair of green fees to Mill River. I've been loving your responses so far. This is a little bit of a double dipping situation because I'm directing you right now towards our Facebook page to comment on my post there about how you stay hydrated on the golf course. Nice and simple. No wrong answers either. I know some people, they want to be a little bit more elaborate, and you can be, but if you want to stay hydrated on the golf course and all it takes is a little bit of water, that's all great too. It gets you qualified and a chance to win before 10 o'clock. And speaking of getting your opinion out there, we've also got our Vogue Optical web poll question, which I have a link for on the Facebook page, but also on our website, cfcy.fm. And when you're on the website, if you choose to vote right there too, which is awesome, highly encouraged, you can get yourself names in for the birthday celebration club because we're about less than 10 minutes away from that. So I don't want you to miss the opportunity to spread love that way. Yesterday, we wanted to know, should all businesses offer cash as a payment option? 98% of you said yes, and that makes sense. It's legal tender. I was assuming that you could always pay with cash. I didn't know businesses didn't do that, if it is the case. Today, we want to know, summer starts later this month. What do you think of the spring weather we've had? Has it been wonderful, pretty good, average, not very, or poor? I kind of, not sure if I have an answer, but more or less, like a lot of conversations I've had when I've been out and about, but kind of like, what's spring? You know what I mean? Mother Nature's been very, very interesting at this time. Like, we've had spring-like days, but I don't know if we've had a full season of it. But let us know. All the questions are there on the website and on the Contact Us. You can let us know about any kind of milestones that are coming our way. And like I said, you can go for the Vogue Optical web poll question on our website and Facebook page. And like I said, get your answers in about hydration for our top-notch golf giveaway.
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0: The Islands Country, 95.1 FM, CFCY, Worth Your Wild. That is Russell Dickerson, 749. It is Lee Ruby waking up with you. Happy Friday, setting the table for the weekend, and some great things going on throughout the morning, too. So reasons to get excited right now and to continue and ride the wave of excitement as we get ready for the, well, first weekend of June. Exciting things on that end there. We also have a lot of great things going on that you could win. Keep an eye on the Facebook page. Now, before I hit the big old red button, I do want to let you know that a late bus came across my desk. Bus 575 serving Ellerslie Elementary is running a half hour late this morning. Wanted to get that little minor delay out your way. So if that affects you, you can be all prepared to accommodate. And without any further ado, before I hit the big red button, if you weren't mentioned on the birthday celebration club or won't be mentioned, it's just nothing against you. We want you to have the best day. Just didn't get your name out there. So we're going to take this moment to send you some love if it also goes in through the weekend as well. So there we go. Without any further ado, starting things off, happy birthday to Tanner Gallant, lobster fishing out of Redhead Harbor. Have a great day. Also, happy belated birthday to Samantha McAdams, who turned 28, now 28, from Dad. Also, could you please wish a very special happy second birthday to our son, William Bradley, from his mom, Dad, big sister Maya, and his first siblings, Jack and Lily. We also have a birthday to celebrate today. Ellie Bruce of Millview turns 50 on Sunday. All about celebrating those milestones through the weekend from Devlin, Ian, Ada, Sally, and Scout. We also have a happy birthday as well for tomorrow to Helen McPhail from Argyle Shore, with much love from Sterling and the whole family. I'm going to quick do my quality assurance check. I took a look at the DMs. I'm going to do one more again just in case, because some people like to sneak them on in there, which is no problema. The emails are clear, which I refreshed, and the text messages, and it looks like we are all set. If you or somebody you know is celebrating maybe Monday or into next week, hit me up, cfcy.fm, but also you can hit me with the DMs and text messages or call into the studio, 566-5900.
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Everybody got a small town anthem. Everybody got a story to tell. 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
1: Good morning. The province's Auditor General says most recommendations from its review of Health PEI's executive leadership compensation have now been implemented. In a follow-up to its 2024 audit, the Auditor General's office says 5 of 6 recommendations have been completed, the remaining one no longer applicable because of a new compensation framework. The original audit found issues that included salary levels that didn't match position classifications and instances of employment contracts not being properly authorized. It also raised concerns about backdated contracts and leadership following policy in regards to compensation. The AG's office says it completed the follow-up earlier than usual due to major changes implemented to Health PEI's leadership structure since the initial report. The Humane Society is moving into its long-awaited new Charlottetown shelter. The move marks a milestone after years of fundraising and construction delays linked to rising costs and labor pressures on the multi-million-dollar expansion. The organization says it'll be closed to the public as staff transition into the new facility on Sherwood Road, but the current shelter remains open for emergencies and by appointment. Adoptions will continue as well on an appointment-only basis during the move. The project, part of the Expanding Our Paw Print campaign, was supported through community donations and government funding. Humane Society officials say they're excited to welcome the public to the new space in the coming weeks, with a grand opening date yet to be announced. Prime Minister Mark Carney's government has unveiled its new artificial intelligence strategy. The plan aims to create up to 90,000 AI-related jobs and 250,000 other jobs through wider AI adoption by 2031. It also targets boosting AI use among Canadian businesses from 12% today to 60% by 2034. The strategy includes building a world-leading supercomputer, expanding AI training, and strengthening Canadian control over AI infrastructure. However, it offers few new details on how it'll protect Canadians from AI risks and online harms. In sports, the Stanley Cup final is tied after a 4-3 Hurricanes win in overtime in Game 2 against Vegas. In the major leagues, the Blue Jays down the Braves 7-2, Orioles beat Boston 8-2, and Yankees clip Cleveland 2-1. Now you're up to date. I'm Darryl Good.
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4: Island weather. For Bex, we've got ourselves a pretty beautiful day on our hands. Nice and sunny for the most part. A high of 15, low of 4. Tomorrow, starting off with a mix of sun and cloud, increasing clouds throughout the day. A high of 21, low of 8. We could see some rain throughout the entire day. And Sunday looking cloudy and rainy once again. High of 14, low of 6. So a little bit chillier on Sunday. 8:03 downtown Charlottetown and at the Harbor Front Studio. It is sunny out there right now. A little bit of clouds. Not too bad there. 9 degrees.
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0: 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That is, that's going to leave a memory. 8:17. My name is Lee Ruby and we have got a great Friday going on so far. Fixing to get a lot better. We got a reason for you to smile. We're going to roll into the 90s at 9 and we're going to put a nice little button on the end for somebody who is going to win a pair of green fees to Mill River Resort as part of our top-notch golf giveaway. But first, I want to let you know, as I'd mentioned, some great things going on this morning, but throughout the weekend, a lot of excitement here on PEI and amazing excitement that I am stoked about is Fan Appreciation Night at Oyster Bed Speedway. It's great because not only do they accommodate the fans, but the fan appreciation pricing goes a long way. $10 for adults and just $5 for the kids. The high horsepower family fun will kick off at 5 o'clock. Now make sure you follow along to Oyster Bed Speedway on Facebook for updates and all that good stuff. And for some of what's on the agenda, this is going to be great. They got the Outlaws. They got Chris's Bobcat Services. They got Mini Stocks. They got Bombers. They've got Beginner and Outlaw Bandoleros and the Street Stock. I was there when they opened up the season. I was lucky enough to be right there in the perch and help with some of the announcing. And I will be on hand again on Saturday. Well, tomorrow, I guess. A little bit easier to say tomorrow because sometimes if you say Saturday, it's I get confused with the days of the week sometimes. Makes it sound like it's further away, and I do not want you to miss this opportunity. So make sure you get there. It's going to be a lot of fun for the drivers and, most importantly, for the fans as they are appreciated with a great afternoon and evening of fun racing.
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0: Good morning. The head of health PEI says the province can't simply stop using travel nurses without causing serious health care issues on the island. Interim CEO Laura Kleczynski told a legislature committee this week that abruptly ending travel nurse agency staffing would leave many hospitals and long-term care homes unable to function. The use of travel nurses is a major burden on the province's expenses. Last year, Health PEI spent over $40 million on travel nurses to staff health facilities, despite only budgeting about $3 million for them. The government's been looking for ways at reducing the reliance on travel nurses through recruitment and exploring the idea of creating a regional public travel nurse agency with neighboring provinces. Prices are back up at the pumps this morning after small drops Tuesday. IRAX raised regular self-serve by 2.5 cents a liter to a minimum $1.86.2 this morning, and premiums up 1 cent to $1.97.7. Diesel and furnace oil increased 3.5 cents with a minimum $2.21.8 for diesel and the maximum $1.60.2 for furnace oil. A Charlottetown man's pleaded guilty to the sexual abuse of a young girl. 27-year-old Robin Jensen recently entered guilty pleas in court to sexual assault and sexual interference involving a person under 16. According to Saltwire, court heard the abuse occurred multiple times over the course of a year, beginning in May of 2024. The victim later disclosed the abuse to her mother, who contacted police. Jensen remains in custody and will be back in court for sentencing July 20th. Canada's budget watchdog says Ottawa is likely headed for larger deficits than it projected just weeks ago. Parliamentary Budget Officer Annette Ryan forecasts this year's federal deficit at nearly $72 billion, $6.5 billion higher than the government's spring estimate. Her office predicts annual deficits will average about $4 billion above Ottawa's projections for the next 5 years. Ryan says lower income tax revenues and higher spending are driving that gap. In sports, the Hurricanes clipped the Golden Knights 4-3 in overtime last night to tie the Stanley Cup final at a game each. On the diamonds, Blue Jays salvaged a win in Atlanta, beating the Braves 7-2, Orioles 8-2 over the Red Sox, and Yankees beat the Guardians 2-1. Now you're up to date. I'm Daryl Good.
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4: For Make It Shine, we have got ourselves a gorgeous looking day for the most part. Mainly sunny, a few cloudy periods, and I have nothing against the cloudy periods, with a high of 15. Now tonight, be prepared to bundle up a touch as it could drop on down to 4. Tomorrow, a mix of sun and cloud to start the day. More cloud than sun, with a high of 21, low of 8. But we could see rain throughout the, looking like could be all day as well. We'll keep an eye there. And Sunday, cloudy and rainy, a little bit cooler. The high is 14 and low of 6 degrees. 8:33 downtown Charlottetown and at the Harbor Front Studio. It is pretty nice right now, 10. 90.

0: The Islands Country, 95.1 FM CFCY. I'm leaving you from High Valley. It is 8:39 officially. My name is Lee, and we have got a good old reason to grin in a few minutes. Also, the 90s at 9 is all stacked up, lined up, and ready to go. And on top of that, we are going to be announcing just before 10 o'clock the top-notch golf giveaway winner who could score themselves. Well, one will. All of you technically right now could if you have entered in a comment there on the Facebook page, but one person will win a pair of green fees to Mill River Resort. All you have to do is let me know how you like to stay hydrated on the course, and you can do that on our Facebook page right now. You will see the post, and also, if you're on the website, you'll be able to get your opinion in as well in the form of our Vogue Optical web poll and web poll question. We have the question today. Summer starts later this month. What do you think of the spring we've had? Or the spring weather that we've had? Wonderful, pretty good, average, not very good, or poor? I would say in spurts it's been great. It's just been a little bit all over the map. Sometimes it feels like it's still winter. Sometimes it feels like we're in the dead of summer. And there is those handful of days where it does seem a little springy. So I guess I'm going to go pretty good. Because, I mean, it's been an interesting window of what we had for spring. But would love to hear from you right now. All you have to do is head to our website, cfcy.fm.
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0: The Islands Country 95.1 FM CFCY. That is Carter Faith with Betty. My name is Lee Ruby, and we've got the 90s at 9 all ready to go for you. And speaking of the 90s at 9, I'm going to do a little bit of double dipping here to get some information to you that is also hopefully going to make you smile with things that make you smile. Proudly presented by the Confederation Court Mall and part of 90s music and a big part of, well, early 2000s as well. So getting a little bit of a bleed in there, which is no problem, is music from like Blue Rodeo, The Chicks, and now more modernly with Shaboozey. The reason that I had mentioned those artists is because starting on Monday, I'm very excited to let you know that we are going to be giving away tickets to their concert that they are having in Halifax. Now, the way we're going to be doing it is we're going to be looking for qualifiers every day of the week until we announce the ultimate winner, who will get themselves a, well, what we are going to be calling a friends pack. Very cool. Four tickets, and it is all for one lucky person for the concert on June 26th as a part of Halifax Music Fest. So, wanted to make you smile knowing that you're going to have to be prepared for potentially something you may have to, I don't want to tell you what it is yet. We got to wait till we get there. But starting on Monday, a chance to qualify to enjoy the 90s, early 2000s, and current music here. All one amazing time. Halifax Music Fest. Be listening on Monday and keep your eyes and ears peeled for details on how to qualify.
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0: The Islands Country 95.1 FM CFCY. Brooks and Dunn, hard working man, bringing to the close the 90s at 9. My name is Lee Ruby. It is officially Friday, meaning we are getting our focus towards the weekend, and I could not be more excited to do that. And you know what? There's still a lot of fun to go on this morning because we have an opportunity for you to win potentially win, you know, strike that reverse at the Willy Wonka, potentially win some tickets or passes rather to golf at Mill River Resort as part of our golf giveaway that we're doing with Top Notch Golf. So stay on top of our Facebook page right now. I'm asking about hydration on the course. The funny thing is, I mentioned earlier this morning, a friend of mine had a drink he invented called the Triple Bogey, which was just a mixture of, let's just say, beverages that made, after a few of those, a triple bogey was quite an accomplishment. And then I realized on the Facebook page, a lot of the comments, people were saying triple bogey, because I forgot that's also a different product as well. Now, this one goes way back. Like, I'm talking 2010, 2011 when he told me about this. But what a happy coincidence right there. Still time for you to get those answers in on the Facebook page. You never know. You might be receiving a message before the day is over saying you're playing Mill River on us.
1: 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Sometimes they just need a few more people to notice them. That's why every Friday we feature a special pet from the PEI Humane Society who's been waiting a little longer for their forever family. Watch for Forever Friday on the CFCY Facebook page. 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Because the more eyes that see them, the better their chance of finding the loving home they deserve. 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

0: 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Single again from Josh Ross. Lee joining you. Happy Friday. I'm almost geared up to get on out of here and then enjoy a lot of the weekend and some of the great fun plans that we have lined up, including fan appreciation going on at Oyster Bed Speedway tomorrow starting at 5 o'clock. Keep an eye on their Facebook page as well for updates, because that's also very, very good and a good way to stay involved. Now, granted, I also want to let you know that next week we have the return of Pause and Reflect. A lot going on at the Humane Society right now as they are navigating their move. So I look forward to having Ashley in studio with me, not only answering your questions, but keeping you guys up to date. Now, they do keep you informed on their website, peihumanesociety.com. But if you do have any questions that you would hope she would maybe answer on Pause and Reflect, you can do that very simply by going to our website, cfcy.fm. Click on the Pause and Reflect page, and you never know, we might just be addressing your question Wednesday when she joins me at 8 o'clock.
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7: Island weather, we've got ourselves a mainly sunny day in our hands. 15 degrees now tonight, could get pretty chilly, going all the way back down to 4. Tomorrow looking cloudy and potentially rainy. Warm, highs of 21 with a mix of sun and cloud to start the day. Mainly cloudy after that with a low of 8 degrees. And Sunday looking cloudy and rainy again with a high of 14 and low of 6.
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1: The Islands Country 95.1 FM CFCY, Worth the Double. That is Jade Eagleson, Lee Ruby one final time, and then I'm getting all geared up for the weekend, but looking forward to joining you next week as well as we pick things up right where we left off with the thing, well, the things that make you smile. We had that earlier on, the 90s at 9, the birthday celebration club, the gavel will get a whack, and two opportunities to, well, one to win and one to qualify. So here is what I've got on the go for Monday. Starting things off with on Monday, we have got a friends pack of tickets to Halifax Music Fest. And what I'm going to do is I'm going to get qualifiers every day, Monday to Friday, and ultimately announcing a winner. And then on top of that, we'll have more winners for our Top Notch Golf giveaway. Make sure you're listening on Monday for full details. But we also had to have a winner today for Mill River. And a lot of people were talking about their form of hydration, and icy bucket of Bud Lights, great for sharing after the round, is what Gregory Ellis had to say. Congratulations. You are today's winner with a pair of green fees to Mill River. Make sure you are listening again on Monday so you can find out your next way to participate, and I'll also let you know the next course that we'll be hooking up green fees for. Couple songs to play and then I'm stepping out. You have a great weekend. We'll be in touch.
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10: Island weather, we've got ourselves a mainly sunny day in our hands, 15 degrees. Now tonight could get pretty chilly, going all the way back down to 4. Tomorrow looking cloudy and potentially rainy. Warm, highs of 21 with a mix of sun and cloud to start the day. Mainly cloudy after that with a low of 8 degrees. And Sunday looking cloudy and rainy again with a high of 14 and low of 6.
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2: Hey everybody, what's going on? It's Carmen Seaman, your summer cruiser. So today turned out to be really nice. I wasn't sure when I was looking at the weather yesterday, but it's actually hot out and I'm really loving the weather today. With the nice weather though, there's some track events going on. So there's the 2026 track and field provincials for the schools, at the McAdam Field at UPEI. That actually just got renamed this year. Fun fact. But, it's going on until 4:30 today. So if you're into track, I grew up doing track, so I really like going and watching all, like, the kids kind of get their sparks and, you know, win those ribbons. It's really cool to see, like, them light up of excitement. So I'm super excited to go watch that. If you do plan on going, adults, it's $3, and students is $1. There's cash at the door, and it should be a really good time. So I can't wait to see you guys there.
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8: Island weather, we've got ourselves a mainly sunny day in our hands, 15 degrees. Now tonight could get pretty chilly, going all the way back down to 4. Tomorrow looking cloudy and potentially rainy. Warm, highs of 21 with a mix of sun and cloud to start the day. Mainly cloudy after that with a low of 8 degrees. And Sunday looking cloudy and rainy again with a high of 14 and low of 6.
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2: Island weather, we've got ourselves a mainly sunny day, but the temperature could dip a little bit this evening. Let's hope it sticks closer to the 15 of the high we're looking for tonight, cooling on down to 4 tomorrow. A mix of sun and cloud to start the day, but increasingly cloudy throughout. A high of 21, low of 8 degrees, and Sunday cloudy and rainy with a high of 14 and low of 6 degrees.
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0: 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If I go missing, Tim and the Glory Boys, Bill with you this afternoon. Thank you so much for joining me. It's Friday. We made it. On top of some great music and artist news today, we've got a packed show heading into the weekend. We're going to be talking fish and chips, how can you go wrong, the FCM conference, and the JET team. It's a lot of acronyms. Good afternoon, all.
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0: 95.1 FM CFCY, Carrie Underwood, Undo It. She always seems so angry, but then seems lovely when you see her. Anyway, Cornwall shared a fun picture on their socials of counselors attending the FCM conference in Edmonton. So the counselors are Corey Frizzle, Stephen Campbell, Corey Stevenson, and Nick Cameron, who attended the event. FCM actually stands for the Federation of Canadian Municipalities. It's taking place till the 7th and addresses issues that shared across towns and cities in the country. Great opportunity for island communities to share challenges around things like housing, transit, or climate. A little closer to home next year with Halifax hosting.
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2: Hey everybody, what's going on? It's Carmen Seaman, your summer cruiser. So today turned out to be really nice. I wasn't sure when I was looking at the weather yesterday, but it's actually hot out and I'm really loving the weather today. With the nice weather though, there's some track events going on. So there's the 2026 track and field provincials for the schools, at the McAdam Field at UPEI. That actually just got renamed this year. Fun fact. But, it's going on until 4:30 today. So if you're into track, I grew up doing track, so I really like going and watching all, like, the kids kind of get their sparks and, you know, win those ribbons. It's really cool to see, like, them light up of excitement. So I'm super excited to go watch that. If you do plan on going, adults, it's $3, and students is $1. There's cash at the door, and it should be a really good time. So I can't wait to see you guys there.
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9: Island weather, we've got ourselves a mainly sunny day, but the temperature could dip a little bit this evening. Let's hope it sticks closer to the 15 of the high we're looking for tonight, cooling on down to 4. Tomorrow, a mix of sun and cloud to start the day, but increasingly cloudy throughout, a high of 21, low of 8 degrees, and Sunday cloudy and rainy with a high of 14 and low of 6 degrees.
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0: 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Well, come on down on 95.1 FM CFCY. And this Saturday at 5, it's Fan Appreciation Night at Oyster Bed Speedway. A great thing to do midway through your weekend. Street Stocks are going to be there. The Outlaws are going to be there. The Chris's Bobcat Services Mini Stocks. And the Bombers are hitting the track, too. And because it's Fan Appreciation Night, admission's just $10 for adults and $5 for kids. So very affordable. Bring the entire family. Enjoy the evening racing at Oyster Bed Speedway. Like I said, this Saturday at 5. I would follow Oyster Bed Speedway on Facebook, though. They'll give you any updates or any relevant weather information as well.
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0: 95.1 FM CFCY Rocky Mountain Low, Corey Kent and Co. Wetzel. And this song does not help the reputation of Corey Kent for leaning more into rock than he does into country. But Corey himself says that this is one of the favorite songs he's ever recorded because of those rock influences. He grew up with a very southern rock style upbringing, and you can tell when he came over to country, he brought that grittiness with him. That is a great track.
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0: Lee Bryce with Hard to Love on 95.1 FM CFCY. Bill with you. And the PEI Joint Enforcement Team is celebrating its first year on the job. It's been 12 months, and they released some very impressive numbers the other day on their socials. The team, made up of officers from RCMP, Summerside Police, and Kensington Police, and federal policing agencies as well, say they carried out multiple investigations and have charged more than 20 people. And get this, they also seized over $700,000 worth of drugs and took 15 firearms off the streets in just 12 months. Great job, Jet.
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1: Island weather, we've got ourselves a mainly sunny day, but the temperature could dip a little bit this evening. Let's hope it sticks closer to the 15 of the high we're looking for tonight, cooling on down to 4. Tomorrow, a mix of sun and cloud to start the day, but increasingly cloudy throughout, a high of 21, low of 8 degrees, and Sunday cloudy and rainy with a high of 14 and low of 6 degrees.
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0: Taylor Swift's new one, I Knew It, I Knew You, for Toy Story, the upcoming movie. 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And yesterday we wanted to know, should all businesses offer cash as a payment option, yes or no? And resoundingly, 97% said yes, they should offer cash. 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What do you think of spring weather we've had? 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We'll take a look at the results tomorrow.
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0: 95.1 FM CFCY Mean with Taylor Swift, and this is Bill. And today, June 5th, is National Fish and Chip Day, which might be one of the easiest holidays to celebrate ever on PEI. The day started in the UK back in 2015, and organizers say it was meant to recognize one of what they call the world's most famous comfort foods. Considering we are literally surrounded by seafood and potatoes, I think we are uniquely qualified to take part in this. In fact, I think I'm just going to call it Friday.
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4: Island weather. We've got ourselves a mainly sunny day, but the temperature could dip a little bit this evening. Let's hope it sticks closer to the 15 of the high we're looking for tonight, cooling on down to 4. Tomorrow, a mix of sun and cloud to start the day, but increasingly cloudy throughout. A high of 21, low of 8 degrees, and Sunday cloudy and rainy with a high of 14 and low of 6 degrees.
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0: 95.1 FM CFCY Betty with Carter Faith, and it's been a big few weeks for Carter Faith. She has been named to the Grand Ole Opry's Next Stage Class of 2026. So this is a program that highlights some of the newer country stars that are emerging, kind of like a sure shot. She's also getting ready to release her deluxe album, Cherry Valley Forever, in July, and it will have this song on it, Betty. She is doing so well for herself. We've got the news coming up in just a few minutes.
1: Hey, it's Fitz from the Country Top 40 Countdown. And this weekend, we found out if Tucker Wetmore can go back-to-back at number one with Brunette. The pressure's on. The competition is stacked, and y'all already know anything can happen when we get this close to the top. 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
1: Good afternoon. A 56-year-old man was found deceased in a pond in Kensington on Thursday. Man had last been seen fishing near the pond late Wednesday night. Kensington police are investigating, but say right now there's no reason to believe the death is suspicious. They are, however, asking that anyone who may have been in the town pond area of Kensington between 6 p.m. Wednesday and Thursday morning to contact the Kensington police. A Charlottetown man is in custody after a robbery at a business in Cornwall last night. Queen's RCMP were called to a store where a man attempted to rob the clerk with a weapon. He left empty-handed, and an officer who was on patrol just minutes away quickly arrested the suspect. Norman Michael Dean is facing charges of robbery, disguise with intent, theft, and failing to comply with a probation order. An outbreak of RSV at a section of an island care home is over, while an outbreak at a second section of the same home continues. Health BEI says the outbreak of respiratory syncytial virus, or RSV, at the Red Rock Inn household at the Prince Edward Home in Charlottetown has been declared over. However, the RSV outbreak at the Sunrise household at Prince Edward Home remains in place. Visitation has returned to normal at Red Rock household, while restrictions remain in place for the Sunrise household. Health BEI is also reminding anyone with symptoms of illness not to visit. Motorists in Charlottetown should expect delays on the Hillsborough Bridge next week due to some construction work. Crews will be hoisting anchorage supports into position next week, prompting several lane closures. A single east side lane will close on Monday starting at 9:30 a.m. West side single lane closures are scheduled for Tuesday and Wednesday from 7 a.m. to 3:30 p.m. Then there'll be an evening and overnight double lane closure on the west side next Thursday from 6 p.m. to 6 a.m. Friday morning. Drivers are being urged to plan ahead, slow down, and to follow on-site traffic control directions. The Canadian economy added 88,000 jobs last month, the first significant employment gain since last November. That dropped the national unemployment rate to 6.6% in May, down from 6.9% in April. Most of the gains last month were due to 154,000 new full-time positions across the country, while part-time jobs decreased by about 66,000. News was even better in PEI, which posted the country's steepest drop in unemployment last month. Jobless rate on the island fell to 6.7% in May, down from 8% the month before. After first saying it would allow World Cup spectators to bring their own reusable water bottles into stadiums for the World Cup, FIFA is now banning those bottles. Jen Nicholson has the details.
2: A FIFA spokesperson said the decision was made as a safety precaution to prohibit bottles to prevent risk and injury to players and attendees. There are 48 teams set to play in the World Cup beginning this month in Mexico City, with matches also being hosted at 16 venues across North America, including Toronto and Vancouver. FIFA says water prices will not be higher than what the venues generally charge. For MBS News, I'm Jen Nicholson.
1: And astronauts aboard the International Space Station have been ordered to take shelter in their attached spacecraft due to a worsening air leak. NASA says the leak in the Russian Zvezda service module on the ISS has doubled to 2 pounds of oxygen per day. Four Crew 12 astronauts have now been ordered into their docked SpaceX Dragon capsule and have been told to put on their spacesuits in case an emergency evacuation becomes necessary. NASA and Russia's space agency have been disagreeing for months now over the cause of the air leak. In sports, no hockey tonight. Stanley Cup Finals resume tomorrow night in Vegas with the Knights and Hurricanes tied at a game apiece. In the NBA Final, the Knicks and Spurs tip off in San Antonio tonight for Game 2. New York took the series opener on Wednesday. And in the majors, the Blue Jays open a weekend series at home tonight against Baltimore. Now you're up to date. I'm Jeff Goodfellow.
3: Island weather could get a little chilly tonight, potentially dropping down to as much as 4, so be ready to bundle. Now tomorrow, starting off with a mix of sun and cloud, we could be seeing more clouds throughout the day, and with that, bringing on some rain. A high of 21, low of 8, and Sunday looking cloudy and rainy again, into the double digits temperature-wise, but again, maybe needing to bundle Sunday night when we have the highs of 14, which are great, and then maybe some lows of 6 degrees.
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0: Not if I want FM CFCY. Bill with you, and that song still hits hard. I'm not okay. Jelly Roll. And I know a lot of people have been talking about this, but truly you can't share good news enough in this day and age. Being the backdrop for the new Netflix series This Summer Will Be Different is very cool. The province has helped with production, and it's certainly going to provide some jobs and local spending. But people getting to see our landscape, I think, is going to pay off massively. It's a like a worldwide advertising campaign. We know what we have, and this is a great way to show others it as well.
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0: 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Days Like These, Luke Combs. And that song from Fathers and Sons, it came out in 2024, the album. And it was completely inspired by him becoming a dad. A lot of the tracks had debuted with those little sessions he does online. So I highly recommend, if you are on social media, which most of us are in this day and age, you follow Luke Combs, because he will drop new tidbits, song pieces, everything. And Days Like These was one of them. So imagine, you could have been on the ground floor of that.
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1: Island weather could get a little chilly tonight, potentially dropping down to as much as 4, so be ready to bundle. Now tomorrow, starting off with a mix of sun and cloud, we could be seeing more clouds throughout the day, and with that, bringing on some rain. A high of 21, low of 8, and Sunday looking cloudy and rainy again, into the double digits temperature-wise, but again, maybe needing to bundle Sunday night when we have the highs of 14, which are great, and then maybe some lows of 6 degrees.
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0: 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Josh Ross, Morgan Griffiths, Clay Walker are just a few of the artists we're going to hear. So get packed up, get ready, jump in that car. 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
1: Good afternoon. 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That dropped the national unemployment rate to 6.6% in May, down from 6.9% in April. Most of the gains last month were due to 154,000 new full-time positions across the country, while part-time jobs decreased by about 66,000. News was even better in PEI, which posted the country's steepest drop in unemployment last month. Jobless rate on the island fell to 6.7% in May, down from 8% the month before. A man was arrested for drug trafficking in Summerside this week, the second time he's been arrested on such charges in less than a month. Joint Forces Unit of RCMP and police from Summerside and Kensington conducted a targeted traffic stop on Water Street in Summerside on Monday. Police seized cocaine and cash and arrested 35-year-old Alexander Clarence Robert Banks on drug trafficking-related charges. Banks had also been arrested on similar charges in early May. He's now been remanded into custody pending a future court date. A 56-year-old man was found deceased in a pond in Kensington on Thursday. Man had last been seen fishing near the pond late Wednesday night. Kensington police are investigating, but say right now there's no reason to believe the death is suspicious. They are, however, asking that anyone who may have been in the town pond area of Kensington between 6 p.m. Wednesday and Thursday morning to contact the Kensington police. A Charlottetown man is in custody after a robbery at a business in Cornwall last night. Queen's RCMP were called to a store where a man attempted to rob the clerk with a weapon. He left empty-handed, and an officer who was on patrol just minutes away quickly arrested the suspect. Norman Michael Dean is facing charges of robbery, disguise with intent, theft, and failing to comply with the probation order. An outbreak of RSV at a section of an island care home is over, while an outbreak at a second section of the same home continues. Health PEI says the outbreak of respiratory syncytial virus, or RSV, at the Red Rock Inn household at the Prince Edward Home in Charlottetown has been declared over. However, the RSV outbreak at the Sunrise household at Prince Edward Home remains in place. Visitation has returned to normal at Red Rock household, while restrictions remain in place for the Sunrise household. Health PEI is also reminding anyone with symptoms of illness not to visit. Motorists in Charlottetown should expect delays on the Hillsborough Bridge next week due to some construction work. Crews will be hoisting anchorage supports into position next week, prompting several lane closures. A single east side lane will close on Monday starting at 9:30 a.m. West side single lane closures are scheduled for Tuesday and Wednesday from 7 a.m. to 3:30 p.m. Then there'll be an evening and overnight double lane closure on the west side next Thursday from 6 p.m. to 6 a.m. Friday morning. Drivers are being urged to plan ahead, slow down, and to follow on-site traffic control directions. After first saying it would allow World Cup spectators to bring their own reusable water bottles into stadiums for the World Cup, FIFA is now banning those bottles. Jen Nicholson has the details.
2: A FIFA spokesperson said the decision was made as a safety precaution to prohibit bottles to prevent risk and injury to players and attendees. There are 48 teams set to play in the World Cup beginning this month in Mexico City, with matches also being hosted at 16 venues across North America, including Toronto and Vancouver. FIFA says water prices will not be higher than what the venues generally charge. For MBS News, I'm Jen Nicholson.
1: And astronauts aboard the International Space Station have been ordered to take shelter in their attached spacecraft due to a worsening air leak. NASA says the leak in the Russian Zvezda service module on the ISS has doubled to 2 pounds of oxygen per day. Four Crew 12 astronauts have now been ordered into their docked SpaceX Dragon capsule and have been told to put on their spacesuits in case an emergency evacuation becomes necessary. NASA and Russia's space agency have been disagreeing for months now over the cause of the air leak. In sports, no hockey tonight. Stanley Cup Finals resume tomorrow night in Vegas with the Knights and Hurricanes tied at a game apiece. In the NBA Final, the Knicks and Spurs tip off in San Antonio tonight for Game 2. New York took the series opener on Wednesday. And in the majors, the Blue Jays open a weekend series at home tonight against Baltimore. Now you're up to date. I'm Jeff Goodfellow.
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4: Island weather could get a little chilly tonight, potentially dropping down to as much as 4, so be ready to bundle. Now tomorrow, starting off with a mix of sun and cloud, we could be seeing more clouds throughout the day, and with that, bringing on some rain. A high of 21, low of 8, and Sunday looking cloudy and rainy again, into the double digits temperature-wise, but again, maybe needing to bundle Sunday night when we have the highs of 14, which are great, and then maybe some lows of 6 degrees.
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0: Clay Walker, If I Could Make a Living on 95.1 FM CFCY, and the Drive at 5 is well underway. And steel guitar, fiddle, and the sound that helped bring traditional country music back to the mainstream. The artist coming up next on the Drive at 5 built a reputation for staying true to his roots while still racking up hit after hit. Coming up after the break on the Drive at 5, John Purdy.
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0: 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Meteorologists predicted a fairly typical spring across all of Atlantic Canada, with warm stretches mixed with cooler weather and a steady stream of weather systems moving throughout the region. 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What do you think of the spring weather we've had? 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

0: $6.98 a pound. 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
1: Island weather could get a little chilly tonight, potentially dropping down to as much as 4, so be ready to bundle. Now tomorrow, starting off with a mix of sun and cloud, we could be seeing more clouds throughout the day, and with that, bringing on some rain. A high of 21, low of 8, and Sunday looking cloudy and rainy again, into the double digits temperature-wise, but again, maybe needing to bundle Sunday night when we have the highs of 14, which are great, and then maybe some lows of 6 degrees.
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0: Tyler Joe Miller doing what she does on CFCY The Islands Country. This is Bill, and you may have seen the new JET team video making the rounds on social media. It's very cool. JET is the Joint Enforcement Team, so it's a partnership between several police agencies here on PEI. In its first year, the team says it has charged more than 20 people, seized more than $700,000 in drugs, and taken 15 illegal firearms off the streets of communities across the island. Very cool. Great job. Great collaboration.
1: Cruising down the highway in the sunshine, headed for that little shop that's green.
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0: 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Oyster Bed Speedway's Fan Appreciation Night is Saturday night at 5. So you got the Street Stocks, the Outlaws, the Chris's Bobcat Services Mini Stock, the Bombers, all of them are going to be there. Best part of this, the fan appreciation pricing, just $10 for adults, and kids are only 5, so very affordable, and you get to see some great racing at the Oyster Bed Speedway. I would go to their Facebook or socials and follow them. They will provide updates and any rain information that comes up as well.
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0: Morgan Wallen with Cowgirls on 95.1 FM CFCY. 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
6: Island weather could get a little chilly tonight, potentially dropping down to as much as 4, so be ready to bundle. Now tomorrow, starting off with a mix of sun and cloud, we could be seeing more clouds throughout the day, and with that, bringing on some rain. A high of 21, low of 8, and Sunday looking cloudy and rainy again, into the double digits temperature-wise, but again, maybe needing to bundle Sunday night when we have the highs of 14, which are great, and then maybe some lows of 6 degrees.
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0: Jelly Roll with Lighter, of course, that song being on the 2026 FIFA World Cup official soundtrack. And that's going to do it for me here on 95.1 FM CFCY for the evening and for the week. I thank you so much for joining me. As always, I'll be back Monday and we will do it all again. So have a great weekend. And remember, take care of each other out there.
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6: Island weather could get a little chilly tonight, potentially dropping down to as much as 4, so be ready to bundle. Now tomorrow, starting off with a mix of sun and cloud, we could be seeing more clouds throughout the day, and with that, bringing on some rain. A high of 21, low of 8, and Sunday looking cloudy and rainy again, into the double digits temperature-wise, but again, maybe needing to bundle Sunday night when we have the highs of 14, which are great, and then maybe some lows of 6 degrees.
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